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3: Seafront weather.
4: Tonight, clear skies are expected with an overnight low of 15 degrees, and tomorrow will be mainly sunny. South winds will increase at 20, gusting up to 40 near midday, and the afternoon high will reach 31, with humid conditions pushing the humidex to 35 and the UV index at 8. Sunday brings increasing cloudiness with a 60% chance of showers, and the daytime high is expected to reach 33 degrees. Get your latest forecast at your fingertips. 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

0: Good morning, students. I'm your new principal, Ryan Simpson from the radio.
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4: Tonight, clear skies are expected with an overnight low of 15 degrees, and tomorrow will be mainly sunny. South winds will increase at 20, gusting up to 40 near midday, and the afternoon high will reach 31, with humid conditions pushing the humidex to 35 and the UV index at 8. Sunday brings increasing cloudiness with a 60% chance of showers, and the daytime high is expected to reach 33 degrees. Get your latest forecast at your fingertips. 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

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I have tried to make some memories

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We get it. So are we. Gathering news and telling stories about our community. 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
1: Tonight, clear skies are expected with an overnight low of 15 degrees, and tomorrow will be mainly sunny. South winds will increase at 20, gusting up to 40 near midday, and the afternoon high will reach 31, with humid conditions pushing the humidex to 35 and the UV index at 8. Sunday brings increasing cloudiness with a 60% chance of showers, and the daytime high is expected to reach 33 degrees. Get your latest forecast at your fingertips. 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I'm Tristan Sokolowski.

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1: Tonight, clear skies are expected with an overnight low of 15 degrees, and tomorrow will be mainly sunny. South winds will increase at 20, gusting up to 40 near midday, and the afternoon high will reach 31, with humid conditions pushing the humidex to 35 and the UV index at 8. Sunday brings increasing cloudiness with a 60% chance of showers, and the daytime high is expected to reach 33 degrees. Get your latest forecast at your fingertips. 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I'm Tristan Sokolowski.

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2: Tonight, clear skies are expected with an overnight low of 15 degrees, and tomorrow will be mainly sunny. South winds will increase at 20, gusting up to 40 near midday, and the afternoon high will reach 31, with humid conditions pushing the humidex to 35 and the UV index at 8. Sunday brings increasing cloudiness with a 60% chance of showers, and the daytime high is expected to reach 33 degrees. 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
1: Tonight, clear skies are expected with an overnight low of 15 degrees, and tomorrow will be mainly sunny. South winds will increase at 20, gusting up to 40 near midday, and the afternoon high will reach 31, with humid conditions pushing the humidex to 35 and the UV index at 8. Sunday brings increasing cloudiness with a 60% chance of showers, and the daytime high is expected to reach 33 degrees. Get your latest forecast at your fingertips. 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I'm Tristan Sokolowski.

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3: Tonight, clear skies are expected with an overnight low of 15 degrees, and tomorrow will be mainly sunny. South winds will increase at 20, gusting up to 40 near midday, and the afternoon high will reach 31, with humid conditions pushing the humidex to 35 and the UV index at 8. Sunday brings increasing cloudiness with a 60% chance of showers, and the daytime high is expected to reach 33 degrees. 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
4: Tonight, clear skies are expected with an overnight low of 15 degrees, and tomorrow will be mainly sunny. South winds will increase at 20, gusting up to 40 near midday, and the afternoon high will reach 31, with humid conditions pushing the humidex to 35 and the UV index at 8. Sunday brings increasing cloudiness with a 60% chance of showers, and the daytime high is expected to reach 33 degrees. Get your latest forecast at your fingertips. 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
1: Tonight, clear skies are expected with an overnight low of 15 degrees, and tomorrow will be mainly sunny. South winds will increase at 20, gusting up to 40 near midday, and the afternoon high will reach 31, with humid conditions pushing the humidex to 35 and the UV index at 8. Sunday brings increasing cloudiness with a 60% chance of showers, and the daytime high is expected to reach 33 degrees. Get your latest forecast at your fingertips. 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I'm Tristan Sokolowski.

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3: Tonight, clear skies are expected with an overnight low of 15 degrees, and tomorrow will be mainly sunny. South winds will increase at 20, gusting up to 40 near midday, and the afternoon high will reach 31, with humid conditions pushing the humidex to 35 and the UV index at 8. Sunday brings increasing cloudiness with a 60% chance of showers, and the daytime high is expected to reach 33 degrees. 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I'm Tristan Sokolowski.

0: Good morning, students. I'm your new principal, Ryan Simpson from the radio.
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8: Tonight, clear skies are expected with an overnight low of 15 degrees, and tomorrow will be mainly sunny. South winds will increase at 20, gusting up to 40 near midday, and the afternoon high will reach 31, with humid conditions pushing the humidex to 35 and the UV index at 8. Sunday brings increasing cloudiness with a 60% chance of showers, and the daytime high is expected to reach 33 degrees. Get your latest forecast at your fingertips. 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I'm Tristan Sokolowski.

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1: She said, I need some time to find myself. I need a little space to think. And maybe we should start seeing other people. 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
2: We're going to see mainly sunny conditions today. South winds will increase at 20, gusting up to 40 near noon. The temperature will climb to a high of 31 degrees this afternoon, with the humid conditions making it feel closer to 35, and the UV index is 8. Tonight's skies will feature cloudy periods with a 60% chance of showers, and the overnight low will be 18. Looking ahead to Sunday, cloudy conditions continue with a 60% chance of showers and a high of 33 degrees, and Monday brings more unsettled weather with cloudy skies and a 70% chance of showers, and the daytime high is expected to reach 23. Stay weather ready, stream us anytime, anywhere, download our Portage Online app. I'm Tristan Sokolowski.

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2: We're going to see mainly sunny conditions today. South winds will increase at 20, gusting up to 40 near noon. The temperature will climb to a high of 31 degrees this afternoon, with the humid conditions making it feel closer to 35, and the UV index is 8. Tonight's skies will feature cloudy periods with a 60% chance of showers, and the overnight low will be 18. Looking ahead to Sunday, cloudy conditions continue with a 60% chance of showers and a high of 33 degrees, and Monday brings more unsettled weather with cloudy skies and a 70% chance of showers, and the daytime high is expected to reach 23. Stay weather ready, stream us anytime, anywhere, download our Portage Online app. I'm Tristan Sokolowski.

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1: We're going to see mainly sunny conditions today. South winds will increase at 20, gusting up to 40 near noon. The temperature will climb to a high of 31 degrees this afternoon, with the humid conditions making it feel closer to 35, and the UV index is 8. Tonight's skies will feature cloudy periods with a 60% chance of showers, and the overnight low will be 18. Looking ahead to Sunday, cloudy conditions continue with a 60% chance of showers and a high of 33 degrees, and Monday brings more unsettled weather with cloudy skies and a 70% chance of showers, and the daytime high is expected to reach 23. 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

0: you ever feel like you're the last one to know what's going on? Your neighbors talking about a festival, your coworkers buzzing about some new bylaw, and you're over here wondering what day it is. 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
2: We're going to see mainly sunny conditions today. South winds will increase at 20, gusting up to 40 near noon. The temperature will climb to a high of 31 degrees this afternoon, with the humid conditions making it feel closer to 35, and the UV index is 8. Tonight's skies will feature cloudy periods with a 60% chance of showers, and the overnight low will be 18. Looking ahead to Sunday, cloudy conditions continue with a 60% chance of showers and a high of 33 degrees, and Monday brings more unsettled weather with cloudy skies and a 70% chance of showers, and the daytime high is expected to reach 23. 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
3: We're going to see mainly sunny conditions today. South winds will increase at 20, gusting up to 40 near noon. The temperature will climb to a high of 31 degrees this afternoon, with the humid conditions making it feel closer to 35, and the UV index is 8. Tonight's skies will feature cloudy periods with a 60% chance of showers, and the overnight low will be 18. Looking ahead to Sunday, cloudy conditions continue with a 60% chance of showers and a high of 33 degrees, and Monday brings more unsettled weather with cloudy skies and a 70% chance of showers, and the daytime high is expected to reach 23. Stay weather ready, stream us anytime, anywhere, download our Portage Online app. I'm Tristan Sokolowski.

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1: We're going to see mainly sunny conditions today. South winds will increase at 20, gusting up to 40 near noon. The temperature will climb to a high of 31 degrees this afternoon, with the humid conditions making it feel closer to 35, and the UV index is 8. Tonight's skies will feature cloudy periods with a 60% chance of showers, and the overnight low will be 18. Looking ahead to Sunday, cloudy conditions continue with a 60% chance of showers and a high of 33 degrees, and Monday brings more unsettled weather with cloudy skies and a 70% chance of showers, and the daytime high is expected to reach 23. 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
2: See fried weather.
3: We're going to see mainly sunny conditions today. South winds will increase at 20, gusting up to 40 near noon. The temperature will climb to a high of 31 degrees this afternoon, with the humid conditions making it feel closer to 35, and the UV index is 8. Tonight's skies will feature cloudy periods with a 60% chance of showers, and the overnight low will be 18. Looking ahead to Sunday, cloudy conditions continue with a 60% chance of showers and a high of 33 degrees, and Monday brings more unsettled weather with cloudy skies and a 70% chance of showers, and the daytime high is expected to reach 23. 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
2: We're going to see mainly sunny conditions today. South winds will increase at 20, gusting up to 40 near noon. The temperature will climb to a high of 31 degrees this afternoon, with the humid conditions making it feel closer to 35, and the UV index is 8. Tonight's skies will feature cloudy periods with a 60% chance of showers, and the overnight low will be 18. Looking ahead to Sunday, cloudy conditions continue with a 60% chance of showers and a high of 33 degrees, and Monday brings more unsettled weather with cloudy skies and a 70% chance of showers, and the daytime high is expected to reach 23. Stay weather ready, stream us anytime, anywhere, download our Portage Online app. I'm Tristan Sokolowski.

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1: We're going to see mainly sunny conditions today. South winds will increase at 20, gusting up to 40 near noon. The temperature will climb to a high of 31 degrees this afternoon, with the humid conditions making it feel closer to 35, and the UV index is 8. Tonight's skies will feature cloudy periods with a 60% chance of showers, and the overnight low will be 18. Looking ahead to Sunday, cloudy conditions continue with a 60% chance of showers and a high of 33 degrees, and Monday brings more unsettled weather with cloudy skies and a 70% chance of showers, and the daytime highs expected to reach 23. 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
1: We're going to see mainly sunny conditions today. South winds will increase at 20, gusting up to 40 near noon. The temperature will climb to a high of 31 degrees this afternoon, with the humid conditions making it feel closer to 35, and the UV index is 8. Tonight's skies will feature cloudy periods with a 60% chance of showers, and the overnight low will be 18. Looking ahead to Sunday, cloudy conditions continue with a 60% chance of showers and a high of 33 degrees, and Monday brings more unsettled weather with cloudy skies and a 70% chance of showers, and the daytime high is expected to reach 23. 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
5: We're going to see mainly sunny conditions today. South winds will increase at 20, gusting up to 40 near noon. The temperature will climb to a high of 31 degrees this afternoon, with the humid conditions making it feel closer to 35, and the UV index is 8. Tonight's skies will feature cloudy periods with a 60% chance of showers, and the overnight low will be 18. Looking ahead to Sunday, cloudy conditions continue with a 60% chance of showers and a high of 33 degrees, and Monday brings more unsettled weather with cloudy skies and a 70% chance of showers, and the daytime high is expected to reach 23. Stay weather ready, stream us anytime, anywhere, download our Portage Online app. I'm Tristan Sokolowski.

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1: We're going to see mainly sunny conditions today. South winds will increase at 20, gusting up to 40 near noon. The temperature will climb to a high of 31 degrees this afternoon, with the humid conditions making it feel closer to 35, and the UV index is 8. Tonight's skies will feature cloudy periods with a 60% chance of showers, and the overnight low will be 18. Looking ahead to Sunday, cloudy conditions continue with a 60% chance of showers and a high of 33 degrees. And Monday brings more unsettled weather with cloudy skies and a 70% chance of showers, and the daytime high is expected to reach 23. 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

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We get it. So are we. Gathering news and telling stories about our community. 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

0: Know a teacher at a local school who deserves a standing ovation?
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0: Let's celebrate that fact and nominate that epic educator for Classroom of the Month. 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
2: We're going to see mainly sunny conditions today. South winds will increase at 20, gusting up to 40 near noon. The temperature will climb to a high of 31 degrees this afternoon, with the humid conditions making it feel closer to 35, and the UV index is 8. Tonight's skies will feature cloudy periods with a 60% chance of showers, and the overnight low will be 18. Looking ahead to Sunday, cloudy conditions continue with a 60% chance of showers and a high of 33 degrees, and Monday brings more unsettled weather with cloudy skies and a 70% chance of showers, and the daytime high is expected to reach 23. 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

0: 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You've got work, kids, hobbies, maybe a cat that thinks it's the boss. We get it. 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
2: We're going to see mainly sunny conditions today. South winds will increase at 20, gusting up to 40 near noon. The temperature will climb to a high of 31 degrees this afternoon, with the humid conditions making it feel closer to 35, and the UV index is 8. Tonight's skies will feature cloudy periods with a 60% chance of showers, and the overnight low will be 18. Looking ahead to Sunday, cloudy conditions continue with a 60% chance of showers and a high of 33 degrees. And Monday brings more unsettled weather with cloudy skies and a 70% chance of showers, and the daytime high is expected to reach 23. Stay weather ready, stream us anytime, anywhere, download our Portage Online app. I'm Tristan Sokolowski.

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1: We're going to see mainly sunny conditions today. South winds will increase at 20, gusting up to 40 near noon. The temperature will climb to a high of 31 degrees this afternoon, with the humid conditions making it feel closer to 35, and the UV index is 8. Tonight's skies will feature cloudy periods with a 60% chance of showers, and the overnight low will be 18. Looking ahead to Sunday, cloudy conditions continue with a 60% chance of showers and a high of 33 degrees, and Monday brings more unsettled weather with cloudy skies and a 70% chance of showers, and the daytime high is expected to reach 23. 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
3: We're going to see mainly sunny conditions today. South winds will increase at 20, gusting up to 40 near noon. The temperature will climb to a high of 31 degrees this afternoon, with the humid conditions making it feel closer to 35, and the UV index is 8. Tonight's skies will feature cloudy periods with a 60% chance of showers, and the overnight low will be 18. Looking ahead to Sunday, cloudy conditions continue with a 60% chance of showers and a high of 33 degrees. And Monday brings more unsettled weather with cloudy skies and a 70% chance of showers, and the daytime high is expected to reach 23. 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
1: We're going to see mainly sunny conditions today. South winds will increase at 20, gusting up to 40 near noon. The temperature will climb to a high of 31 degrees this afternoon, with the humid conditions making it feel closer to 35, and the UV index is 8. Tonight's skies will feature cloudy periods with a 60% chance of showers, and the overnight low will be 18. Looking ahead to Sunday, cloudy conditions continue with a 60% chance of showers and a high of 33 degrees, and Monday brings more unsettled weather with cloudy skies and a 70% chance of showers, and the daytime high is expected to reach 23. 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
1: Good morning, I'm Judy Peters. With highs in the 30s this weekend, we are under a heat warning. A look at your forecast in just a bit. Colton Pratt's family is using Blue Jean Jacket Day to keep attention on his still unsolved disappearance. Portage Online's Marissa McFadden has more.
2: The Long Plain First Nation man was 26 years old when he vanished in Winnipeg in November of 2014. His mother, Lydia Joyce Daniels, says Colton was a friendly, outgoing person who volunteered in the community and cared deeply about helping others.
3: My son Colton was a two-spirited Indigenous man. He was very friendly, outgoing, social butterfly type of person, and looking for work in Winnipeg at the time when he went missing. And he knew that there was danger out there for him being an Indigenous two-spirited man.
2: Daniels is encouraging anyone with information to contact Winnipeg Police Service's Missing Persons Unit. From the Portage Online Newsroom, I'm Marissa McFadden.
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1: 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We're under a heat warning. Mostly sunny today and windy. A high of 32 and the humidex 36. Today's UV index is 8 or very high. A clear sky tonight and windy, a low of 19. Tomorrow, partly sunny and windy with a high of 33 and the humidex 38. Showers for Sunday night continuing through Monday with a high of 25. And more rain for Tuesday with a high of 28. Current weather conditions and the 7-day forecast can be found anytime on the Napa Auto Parts Portage La Prairie weather page on your Portage Online app. I'm Judy Peters.
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0: That's Conway Twitty. This time I've hurt her more than she loves me. And it's right here on CFRY, 9:20 a.m. Good morning, everybody. Saturday morning is upon us. I'm Chris Kitchen, here to kick off your weekend and taking a look at the PharmaSave events calendar on PortageOnline.com. Here are some things that you can do today. At 10 o'clock, the Farmers Market will be opening up at the PCI parking lot. Also at 10, there will be an open house for Train Day. That's by the Portage Model Railway Club. You can check everything out at the CPR station off of 3rd Street. 10:30, Wiggles and Giggles at the Portage Regional Library with Mr. Jeff. And that's followed right by Stay and Play at 11 o'clock. At 1, Splash Island opens up for the summer. This is the 2026 summer season kickoff. Public swim from 1 to 7 today. 5 o'clock tonight, Gladstone Legion number 110 is having their Saturday meet draw and chase the ace. And at 8 o'clock tonight, it wouldn't be a Saturday without karaoke at the Portage Legion.
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0: That's Gord Bamford to get to you on this Saturday morning. I'm Chris Kitchen here with you. It's the 6 o'clock hour, and you're listening to CFRY 920 AM. Well, her voice is a weekly feature. We celebrate the women who are helping build and strengthen our community each and every day. So through some powerful stories of leadership, innovation, and heart, we spotlight the voices and impact of local women making a difference. Now, this week, we're spotlighting Stephanie Dunn. She's the executive director of the Portage Chamber of Commerce, and she's going to tell us all about her voice.
1: I don't have to be a certain way to get taken seriously, because that's when I use my voice and my knowledge and my passion for what I'm advocating for. And so I just honestly learned to hone that. Like, yeah. I don't take it personally that I'm underestimated right. at the table anymore, because I know that now when I do speak up, I know that people sit up straighter, and I know that they're taken aback. And honestly, that's kind of a superpower, because people don't expect that. And so when you do say meaningful things or bring up meaningful questions or contentious issues, with the knowledge to back it up, people do listen, and that's on them for judging a book by its cover.
0: Stephanie's story, as well as her voice, is presented by CCAN, and it's on portageonline.com.
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7: Weather. Render a heat warning. Mostly sunny today and windy. A high of 32 and the humidex 36. Today's UV index is 8 or very high. A clear sky tonight and windy. A low of 19. Tomorrow, partly sunny and windy with a high of 33 and the humidex 38. Showers for Sunday night continuing through Monday with a high of 25. And more rain for Tuesday with a high of 28. Current weather conditions and the 7-day forecast can be found anytime on the Napa Auto Parts Portage of Prairie weather page on your Portage online app. I'm Judy Peters.

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1: Good morning, I'm Judy Peters. With highs in the 30s this weekend, we are under a heat warning. A look at your forecast in just a bit. Colton Pratt's family is using Blue Jean Jacket Day to

0: an Indigenous two-spirited man.
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3: 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From Portage Online News, I'm Tristan Sokolowski.
2: 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We're under a heat warning. Mostly sunny today and windy. A high of 32 and the humidex 36. Today's UV index is 8 or very high. A clear sky tonight and windy, a low of 19. Tomorrow, partly sunny and windy with a high of 33 and the humidex 38. Showers for Sunday night continuing through Monday with a high of 25. And more rain for Tuesday with a high of 28. Current weather conditions and the 7-day forecast can be found anytime on the Napa Auto Parts Portage of Prairie weather page on your Portage online app. I'm Judy Peters. Real country.

0: Sure thing from Foster and Lloyd on this Saturday morning. I'm Chris Kitchen with you, looking for a high into the 30s today. And I was kind of curious what the temperature was like in decades before. The highest temp that we received on this day, June the 6th, was in 1988. The record is held at 36. Now, is it possible to get to that record today? Absolutely. Are we going to beat it? I wouldn't lay money on the odds. And the same thing goes with the lowest temp. It was 5 degrees in 1983, 1985, and 1992. And I would lay no odds down that we're going to drop that low. No, it's going to be a beautiful weekend. Sunny skies today and the temperature sitting in the 30s. Great chance to take advantage of Splash Island opening up. And in 1982, we received almost an inch of rain.
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4: We're under a heat warning. Mostly sunny today and windy. A high of 32 and the humidex 36. Today's UV index is 8 or very high. A clear sky tonight and windy. A low of 19. Tomorrow, partly sunny and windy with a high of 33 and the humidex 38. Showers for Sunday night continuing through Monday with a high of 25. And more rain for Tuesday with a high of 28. Current weather conditions and the 7-day forecast can be found anytime on the Napa Auto Parts Portage of Prairie weather page on your Portage online app. I'm Judy Peters.

0: my hockey mom and hockey season wrapping up here in Portage-la-Prairie. You're listening to CFRY 920 AM. I'm Chris Kitchen here with you. And yes, it's summer. Putting aside the winter sports like hockey and moving towards some fun stuff like mini donuts. You know how the air just kind of fills with that smell of mini donuts. And the Manitoba Summer Fair is rolling into Brandon this weekend. It's got midway rides, games, live entertainment, petting zoos, fireworks, and probably enough fair food to completely undo any healthy eating plans you started on Monday. And if you're already looking ahead, the Red River X opens up in Winnipeg next week, runs through June 21st with even more rides, concerts, and deep-fried things that probably shouldn't be deep-fried. So whether it's Brandon this weekend or Winnipeg later on, fair season has officially arrived. And honestly, summer just feels better with mini donuts in one hand and an ice-cold lemonade in the other.
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0: That's Sugarland with a remake of a classic 80s song, Life in a Northern Town, and definitely talking about Manitoba here. It's Chris Kitchen with you on this Saturday morning. We're into the 7 o'clock hour, and you still dreaming about a summer getaway? You haven't planned it? You haven't put paper down and put your pencil to it? Well, that's okay. Neither have I. I just dream. But the ultimate summer road trip is back. And there's a brand new prize package up for grabs. You could win 4 tickets to see Alanis Morissette in Calgary at the Stampede, plus a one-night stay at the Carriage House Hotel. It's pretty fancy. A road trip ready tune-up from Mr. Lubin Tires and $500 for gas. 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

0: 101 here on ZFRY 920 AM. I'm Chris Kitchen here with you this Saturday morning, and I don't know if there's much to tell you. It's kind of like point and shoot. I turn on the mic, I talk to you, I turn off the mic, and music plays. There you go. Radio 101 from Chris Kitchen. Well, you're looking for something to do today, folks. The best thing to do is check out the PharmaSave events calendar. Lots of great activities. And then head over to the Garage Sale Junkie and find out where you can find your treasures today. But I want to tell you about the North Norfolk Bull Bash. It's happening tonight at the Stride Center in McGregor. We're going to be live there for the entire event. Doors open at 5. Bull riding starts at 7. And there's live music from Quentin Blair after the action wraps up. So our summer celebration kicking off this weekend, and one of the places we'll be at is the North Norfolk Bull Bash in McGregor.
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7: Weather. Render a heat warning. Mostly sunny today and windy. A high of 32 and the humidex 36. Today's UV index is 8 or very high. A clear sky tonight and windy, a low of 19. Tomorrow, partly sunny and windy with a high of 33 and the humidex 38. Showers for Sunday night continuing through Monday with a high of 25. And more rain for Tuesday with a high of 28. Current weather conditions and the 7-day forecast can be found anytime on the Napa Auto Parts Portage of Prairie weather page on your Portage online app. I'm Judy Peters.

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1: Good morning, I'm Judy Peters. We're under a heat warning with temperatures this weekend in the 30s, as well as high Humidex values. Your forecast details are coming up. Blue Jean Jacket Day is being observed across Canada to raise awareness about missing and murdered Indigenous men and boys. Here's Portage Online's Marissa McFadden with a story.
2: For Lydia Joyce Daniels, the day is a reminder of her son, Colton Pratt, who has been missing for more than 11 years. Pratt was last seen in Winnipeg on November 6, 2014. His case remains open. Daniels says even the smallest piece of information could help investigators and bring her family closer to answers.
3: That little piece might break the case open wide. And so we look for everything and anything. And once we do get some information, and we've had hundreds of tips, we pass those on to the Winnipeg Police Service. And it can be anonymous, too. You don't have to share your name.
2: Despite the years that have passed, Danielle says she refuses to stop searching, adding that someone out there knows something. For Portage Online News, I'm Marissa McFadden.
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4: The event raised money for the Creative Play program, helping children access positive recreational opportunities throughout the region. Citizens on Patrol Treasurer Beverly says the program reaches a wide range of families.
5: This year, by doing that, it's going to hit more children. So from all walks, not just from one specific cause. It's going to hit children throughout the entire community and also the RM, not just Portage Prairie, but the RM of Portage Prairie, which includes Oakville and all of those around us.
4: Organizers typically raise between $1,000 and $1,500 annually through their funding efforts, and the money helps children participate in activities that build skills, friendship, and positive experiences across the community. From Portage Online News, I'm Tristan Sokolowski.
1: 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We're under a heat warning. Mostly sunny today and windy. A high of 32 and the Humidex 36. Today's UV index is 8 or very high. A clear sky tonight and windy, a low of 19. Tomorrow, partly sunny and windy with a high of 33 and the Humidex 38. Showers for Sunday night continuing through Monday with a high of 25. And more rain for Tuesday with a high of 28. Current weather conditions and the 7-day forecast can be found anytime on the Napa Auto Parts Portage of Prairie weather page on your Portage Online app. I'm Judy Peters.
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0: The Secret of Life from Faith Hill on this Saturday morning. You're listening to CFRY 920 AM. I'm Chris Kitchen here with you, and I kind of wonder what the secret of teaching is. Teachers, those ones keeping 25 kids learning and growing and mostly from climbing out the windows 10 months of the year. That's why CFRY and Portage Online love to celebrate with them through Classroom of the Month. And this month's winner, Ms. Turner's grade 3 class at La Vérendrye School, nominated by her own student, Grayson Morris. Grayson says, "Ms. Turner taught us to always be nice to people, and we always put our chairs on our desks so the janitor can clean easier. We also try to keep our classroom as clean as we can. She is the best teacher." Well, congratulations to Ms. Turner, her grade 3 class. They're our latest CFRY and Portage Online Classroom of the Month, because teaching lessons is important, but teaching kindness might be the most important lesson of all.
1: We're under a heat warning, mostly sunny today and windy, a high of 32 and the humidex 36. Today's UV index is 8 or very high. A clear sky tonight and windy, a low of 19. Tomorrow, partly sunny and windy with a high of 33 and the humidex 38. Showers for Sunday night continuing through Monday with a high of 25, and more rain for Tuesday with a high of 28. Current weather conditions and the 7-day forecast can be found anytime on the Napa Auto Parts Portage of Prairie weather page on your Portage online app. I'm Judy Peters.

0: OCM right here on CFRY, Real Country Radio. I'm Chris Kitchen with you on this Saturday morning. We're into the 7 o'clock hour. 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
3: Good morning, I'm Judy Peters. With highs in the 30s this weekend, we are under a heat warning. A look at your forecast in just a bit. Colton Pratt's family is using Blue Jean Jacket Day to keep attention on his still unsolved disappearance. Portage Online's Marissa McFadden has more.
4: The Long Plain First Nation man was 26 years old when he vanished in Winnipeg in November of 2014. His mother, Lydia Joyce Daniels, says Colton was a friendly, outgoing person who volunteered in the community and cared deeply about helping others.
5: My son Colton was a two-spirit Indigenous man. He was very friendly, outgoing, social butterfly type of person. And looking for work in Winnipeg at the time when he went missing. And he knew that there was danger out there for him being an Indigenous two-spirited man.
4: Daniels is encouraging anyone with information to contact Winnipeg Police Service's Missing Persons Unit. From the Portage Online Newsroom, I'm Marissa McFadden.
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6: 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From Portage Online News, I'm Tristan Sokolowski.
3: You'll find more details on these stories at Portage Online and in your inbox when you subscribe to the Daily News. We're under a heat warning. Mostly sunny today and windy. A high of 32 and the humidex 36. Today's UV index is 8 or very high. A clear sky tonight and windy, a low of 19. Tomorrow, partly sunny and windy with a high of 33 and the humidex 38. Showers for Sunday night continuing through Monday with a high of 25. And more rain for Tuesday with a high of 28. Current weather conditions and the 7-day forecast can be found anytime on the Napa Auto Parts Portage La Prairie weather page on your Portage Online app. I'm Judy Peters.

0: Classic country right there. Tanya Tucker, What's Your Mama's Name? And we have it on CFRY 920 AM. I'm Chris Kitchen here with you on this Saturday morning. And folks, demo days are back and they're happening at Fun Motorsports. It's their show and shine event. And when you get the opportunity to test out a lot of their great toys on a real track in real life, well, hey, you just got to go, right? Barbecue happening, special deals, fun for the kids and the track, as I said, out behind the building, giving you a chance to see how everything feels before you decide to buy it. It's demo days over at Fun Motorsport, runs from 10 to 4. Don't miss out on this great family fun adventure.
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0: Poor, Poor, Pitiful Me from Terry Clark, and it's right here on CFRY, Real Country Radio. I'm Chris Kitchen with you on this Saturday morning. We're into the 8 o'clock hour, and come celebrate summer with us here on CFRY and PortageOnline.com. 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They're our big sponsor for Celebrate Summer. And today, we're going to be out there in two locations. We're going to be at the Fun Motorsports for their demo days. And then tonight, join us at the North Norfolk Bull Bash in McGregor.
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8: We're under a heat warning. Mostly sunny today and windy. A high of 32 and the humidex 36. Today's UV index is 8 or very high. A clear sky tonight and windy. A low of 19. Tomorrow, partly sunny and windy with a high of 33 and the humidex 38. Showers for Sunday night continuing through Monday with a high of 25. And more rain for Tuesday with a high of 28. Current weather conditions and the 7-day forecast can be found anytime on the Napa Auto Parts Portage of Prairie weather page on your Portage online app. I'm Judy Peters.

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1: Good morning, I'm Judy Peters. With highs in the 30s this weekend, we are under a heat warning. A look at your forecast in just a bit. Colton Pratt's family is using Blue Jean Jacket Day to keep attention on his still unsolved disappearance. Portage Online's Marissa McFadden has more.
2: The Long Plain First Nation man was 26 years old when he vanished in Winnipeg in November of 2014. His mother, Lydia Joyce Daniels, says Colton was a friendly, outgoing person who volunteered in the community and cared deeply about helping others.
3: My son Colton was a two-spirited Indigenous man. He was very friendly, outgoing, social butterfly type of person, and looking for work in Winnipeg at the time when he went missing. And he knew that there was danger out there for him being an Indigenous two-spirited man.
2: Daniels is encouraging anyone with information to contact Winnipeg Police Service's Missing Persons Unit. From the Portage Online Newsroom, I'm Marissa McFadden.
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1: 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We're under a heat warning. Mostly sunny today and windy. A high of 32 and the humidex 36. Today's UV index is 8 or very high. A clear sky tonight and windy, a low of 19. Tomorrow, partly sunny and windy with a high of 33 and the humidex 38. Showers for Sunday night continuing through Monday with a high of 25 and more rain for Tuesday.

0: That's Doug Stone. A jukebox with a country song right here on CFRY, Real Country Radio. I'm Chris Kitchen with you this Saturday morning, and you know it's the weekend because there's garage sale signs on every second corner pointing in three different directions. 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
4: Render a heat warning. Mostly sunny today and windy. A high of 32 and the humidex 36. Today's UV index is 8 or very high. A clear sky tonight and windy. A low of 19. Tomorrow, partly sunny and windy with a high of 33 and the humidex 38. Showers for Sunday night continuing through Monday with a high of 25, and more rain for Tuesday with a high of 28. Current weather conditions and the 7-day forecast can be found anytime on the Napa Auto Parts Portage of Prairie weather page on your Portage online app. I'm Judy Peters.

0: Prescott Brown, If Only You Knew, right here on CFRY 920 AM. I'm Chris Kitchen here with you, and come celebrate summer with us. We're going to be out and about at two locations today, and if you join us where we are live, you can enter to win $7,000 worth of living room furniture from Dufresne Furniture right here in Portage la Prairie. It's Celebrate Summer with Dufresne Furniture, and today we're going to be at Fun Motorsports for their demo days at 10, and then join us tonight for the North Norfolk Bull Bash happening at 5 o'clock. We'll be coming to you live from there right here on CFRY.
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That's the inspirational song of the day, George Jones and Mama's Family Bible. And you're listening to it here on CFRY Real Country Radio. Well, if you're looking for some relaxing Sunday afternoon music, the Herman Pryor Center is hosting the Cy Painter Concert tomorrow from 2 until 4. Performances from the Sharp Sisters, Northern Reflections, Donnie Dietrich, and Jimmy Sharp. Tickets are $20 each, and folks, it's shaping up to be one of those classic Manitoba afternoons. Good music, good people, and plenty of familiar faces. So if you enjoy being there and enjoying local performers and live community events, this might be the perfect way to spend your Sunday afternoon. It's all happening at the Herman Pryor Center, 2 to 4 for the Cy Painter Concert.

Mr. C, knowing that he couldn't have the toy till his nuggets were gone. A green traffic light turned straight to red. I

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3: Good morning, I'm Judy Peters. With highs in the 30s this weekend, we are under a heat warning. A look at your forecast in just a bit. Colton Pratt's family is using Blue Jean Jacket Day to keep attention on his still unsolved disappearance. Portage Online's Marissa McFadden has more.
4: The Long Plain First Nation man was 26 years old when he vanished in Winnipeg in November of 2014. His mother, Lydia Joyce Daniels, says Colton was a friendly, outgoing person who volunteered in the community and cared deeply about helping others.
5: My son Colton was a two-spirited Indigenous man. He was very friendly, outgoing, social butterfly type of person, and looking for work in Winnipeg at the time when he went missing. And he knew that there was danger out there for him being an Indigenous two-spirited man.
4: Daniels is encouraging anyone with information to contact Winnipeg Police Service's Missing Persons Unit. From the Portage Online Newsroom, I'm Marissa McFadden.
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3: 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We're under a heat warning. Mostly sunny today and windy. A high of 32 and the Humidex 36. Today's UV index is 8 or very high. A clear sky tonight and windy, a low of 19. Tomorrow, partly sunny and windy with a high of 33 and the Humidex 38. Showers for Sunday night continuing through Monday with a high of 25. And more rain for Tuesday with a high of 28. Current weather conditions and the 7-day forecast can be found anytime on the Napa Auto Parts Portage La Prairie weather page on your Portage Online app. I'm Judy Peters.
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0: No Trespassing George Fox on CFRY 920. Good morning. Brittany Boschman here with you. Hope you're having a great start to your Saturday. Thank you to our host, Carla Hersena, for hosting the Lawn and Garden Journal earlier. That was awesome. Now, taking a look at your weather, it looks like Mother Nature has given us a bit of everything this weekend. Now, today is shaping up to be a beauty with mainly sunny skies and a high of 31 degrees. Now, if you throw that humidity in, it'll feel more like 35. So it's definitely a day to keep the sunscreen and water bottle nearby. South winds will pick up around noon, gusting to 40 kilometers an hour, but still perfect weather for the lake, the patio, or firing up the barbecue, maybe going for a round of golf, but with a UV index of 8. Don't forget to protect yourself if you're spending a lot of time outdoors with the sunscreen. Now, tonight, we'll see some cloudier periods move in along with a 60% chance of showers and a low of 18. Then tomorrow, the heat sticks around with a high of 33 degrees, but we'll also have mostly cloudy skies and a 60% chance of showers throughout the day. So if you've got outdoor plans, you might want to keep your eye on the sky and the other on the forecast. Now, Sunday night clears out, and it'll stay warm and windy with a low of 19. So enjoy the sunshine while you've got it today, because tomorrow could be a bit of a weather wild card. Either way, summer's definitely making itself known across Portage this weekend.
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0: Rick Tippy, CFRY 920. Well, summer's officially on, and we're hitting the road with Celebrate Summer, brought to you by Dufresne Furniture Portage. All season long, you'll find us at fairs, festivals, barbecues, concerts, rodeos, and community events across the region. If you're wondering where we're headed, just keep listening right here on CFRY 920 or check out the schedule online. And make sure you stop by and say hi when you see us live on location, because, you know, every event is another chance to enter for some incredible prizes. Everyone who enters gets added to our end of summer prize list, and one lucky winner is going to take home a massive $7,000 living room package from Dufresne Furniture Portage. Plus, there are plenty of other prizes up for grabs throughout the summer thanks to our amazing partners, Blue Moon Water, Dependable Propane, Smitty's Family Restaurant, and Inner Lake Auto and Tractor Parts. Now, we're celebrating summer all season long, and we can't wait to see you there. And tonight, we are live on location at Norfolk's Bull Bash, and I'm going to have more information on that next.
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8: Render a heat warning. Mostly sunny today and windy. A high of 32 and the humidex 36. Today's UV index is 8 or very high. A clear sky tonight and windy. A low of 19. Tomorrow, partly sunny and windy with a high of 33 and the humidex 38. Showers for Sunday night continuing through Monday with a high of 25, and more rain for Tuesday with a high of 28. Current weather conditions and the 7-day forecast can be found anytime on the Napa Auto Parts Portage of Prairie weather page on your Portage online app. I'm Judy Peters.

When You Kiss Me, Shania Twain on CFRY 920. Well, looking for something exciting to do tonight, the North Norfolk Bull Bash is happening in McGregor, and it's shaping up to be an action-packed evening. Head over to the Stride Center, where the doors open at 5 o'clock and the bulls start bucking at 7. And if you've ever experienced live bull riding before, you're in for a treat. The energy, the excitement, and the edge-of-your-seat action make for an unforgettable night. And when the last ride's over, well, the party keeps going. Quentin Blair hits the stage for the after party concert starting at 9:30. Your tickets get you into both the bull bash and concert, so it's a full night of entertainment. Now, there'll be great bull riding, a cash bar, canteen, and plenty of fun all evening long. Tickets are just $40 for adults, $20 for youth ages 6 to 17, and kids 5 and under get in completely free. Best of all, if you haven't grabbed your tickets yet, you can get them right at the door tonight. So round up your friends, bring the family, and get ready for a fantastic night at the North Norfolk Bull Bash in McGregor.

Leave This World Loving You, Ricky Van Shelton on CFRY 920. Well, if your kids have been asking every 5 minutes when the pool is opening here in Portage, I've got some good news for you. Today is the day. Splash Island officially opens for the season at 12. And honestly, it couldn't have come at a better time. With temperatures heating up, there is no

0: better place to cool off than make a splash and kick off summer officially. So whether you're racing down the water slides, floating around in the pool, or just finding a spot to relax while the kids burn off some energy, it's the perfect way to spend a hot June day. And don't forget, the McCain Interactive Fountain is also up and running, so there are plenty of ways to stay cool around Portage. So grab the sunscreen, pack the towels, and get ready, because Splash Island is officially open and summer has arrived in Portage.
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5: Render a heat warning. Mostly sunny today and windy. A high of 32 and the humidex 36. Today's UV index is 8 or very high. A clear sky tonight and windy, a low of 19. Tomorrow, partly sunny and windy with a high of 33 and the humidex 38. Showers for Sunday night continuing through Monday with a high of 25. And more rain for Tuesday with a high of 28. Current weather conditions and the 7-day forecast can be found anytime on the Napa Auto Parts Portage of Prairie weather page on your Portage online app. I'm Judy Peters.

0: Ain't Enough Roses, Lisa Brokop on CFRY 920. 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

on each side. 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

Road of Life, Steve Fox on CFRY 920. Brittany Boschman here with you. Good morning. I'm here till 1. I hope you're having a great start to your Saturday. And what a beautiful Saturday we have in store. Looks like Mother Nature's given us a bit of everything this weekend. Today's shaping up to be a beauty with mainly sunny skies and a high of 31 degrees. Throw in that humidity and it'll feel more like 35 degrees. So it's definitely a day to keep the sunscreen and water bottle nearby. Now, south winds will pick up around noon, gusting to 40 kilometers an hour, but it's still perfect weather for the lake, the patio, or firing up the barbecue, maybe a round of golf. But with a very high UV index of 8, don't forget to protect yourself if you're spending a lot of time outdoors. Tonight, we'll see some cloudier periods move in along with a 60% chance of showers and a low of 18. Then tomorrow, the heat sticks around with a high of 33 degrees, but we'll also have mostly cloudy skies and a 60% chance of showers throughout the day. So if you've got outdoor plans, you might want to keep an eye on the sky and the other on the forecast on portageonline.com or right here on CFRY 920. Tomorrow night clears out, but it'll stay warm and windy with a low of 19. So enjoy the sunshine while you got it today, because tomorrow could be a bit of a weather wild card. So either way, summer's definitely making itself known across Portage this weekend.

0: Poverty Plainsmen after the harvest on CFRY 920. Well, you know, one of my favorite things about living in a community like ours is the incredible people who make it better every single day. 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
5: Weather. Render a heat warning. Mostly sunny today and windy. A high of 32 and the humidex 36. Today's UV index is 8 or very high. A clear sky tonight and windy. A low of 19. Tomorrow, partly sunny and windy with a high of 33 and the humidex 38. Showers for Sunday night continuing through Monday with a high of 25. And more rain for Tuesday with a high of 28. Current weather conditions and the 7-day forecast can be found anytime on the Napa Auto Parts Portage of Prairie weather page on your Portage Online app. I'm Judy Peters.

CFRY 920. Well, the Portage Online Cup is back, and it's adding some local flavor to the Stanley Cup. This year's championship matchup features the Belks Financial Golden Knights taking on the Boston Pizza Hurricanes. Now, game two of the Stanley Cup final saw Carolina. They came back to win in OT 4-3. That series is now tied at one apiece. The Hurricanes will now head to Vegas for game three, and game three is set for tonight at 7 p.m.

0: Honky Tonk Attitude, Joe Diffie on CFR Y920. Good morning, Brittany Boschman here until 1. And we've reached the time of year when the countdown to summer vacation is officially on. For a lot of kids around Portage and area, this is the month they've been waiting for since September. You can almost feel the excitement in the air. Backpacks feel a little lighter. The attention spans are a little shorter. And every classroom has at least one student asking how many days are left. And in fact, there are 15 days, 3 weeks left, and you guys are done. For students, it's an exciting time. Field trips, year-end celebrations, and the promise of summer break are just around the corner. But if you know a teacher, an educational assistant, bus driver, support staff member, give them a little extra appreciation this month. Now, June can be one of the toughest stretches of the school year because while the weather gets nicer and summer gets closer, well, kids start mentally checking out. Sorry. Keeping students focused when they're already dreaming about beaches and camping and sleeping in and sleepovers with their friends and pool days, well, that's not always an easy feat. So here's to the final month of school, the year-end celebrations, and the home stretch to summer. You're almost there.
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6: We're under a heat warning. Mostly sunny today and windy. A high of 32 and the humidex 36. Today's UV index is 8 or very high. A clear sky tonight and windy, a low of 19. Tomorrow, partly sunny and windy with a high of 33 and the humidex 38. Showers for Sunday night continuing through Monday with a high of 25. And more rain for Tuesday with a high of 28. Current weather conditions and the 7-day forecast can be found anytime on the Napa Auto Parts Portage of Prairie weather page on your Portage online app. I'm Judy Peters.

0: already talking about graduation season. Now, over the next few weeks, schools across the area will be celebrating one of the biggest milestones of the year as students get ready to cross the stage, grab their diploma, and officially turn the page on their next chapter. And we have a grad page on PortageOnline.com, so check the grad page out. We got a couple schools already up there with 2026 graduates. Now, whether you're in grade 8, maybe high school, college, or university, graduation is pretty exciting. Now, it's a chance to celebrate all the hard work, late nights, early mornings, and maybe even a few assignments that got finished the very last minute. For parents, it's one of those proud moments where you're wondering how the years went by so fast. And for the grads, it's the beginning of new adventures, new opportunities, and maybe a summer where you can finally sleep in a little. So if you got a graduate in your family this year, congratulations. Take lots of pictures, cheer a little louder, and enjoy the celebration. Graduation season is here, and it's definitely something worth celebrating.
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2: Rankin family, Lisa Brown, CFRY 920. Brittany Boschman here. Hope you're having a great day so far. Weather is going to be beautiful today. Looks like Mother Nature's given us a bit of everything this weekend. Shaping up to be a beauty with mainly sunny skies and a high of 31 degrees. Now throw in the humidity and it'll feel more like 35. So it's definitely a day to keep the sunscreen and water bottle nearby. South winds will pick up around noon, gusting to 40 kilometers an hour, but it's still perfect weather for the lake, the patio, firing up the barbecue, maybe a little golf. But yeah, you're going to want to keep the sunscreen nearby as well, because there's going to be a very high UV index of 8. So don't forget to protect yourself. Tonight, we'll see some cloudier periods move in along with 60% chance of showers and a low of 18. Then tomorrow, the heat sticks around with a high of 33 degrees, but we'll also have mostly cloudy skies and a 60% chance of shower throughout the day. So if you got outdoor plans, keep your eye on the sky and the other on the forecast. You can head to portageonline.com with the most up-to-date forecast, as well as listen right here on CFRY 920. Now, Sunday night clears out, but it'll stay warm and windy with a low of 19. So enjoy the sunshine while you got it today, because tomorrow could be a bit of a weather wild card.
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0: Little Girl Wilkinson's CFRY 920. Well, summer's officially on, and we're hitting the road with Celebrate Summer, brought to you by Dufresne Furniture Portage. 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And make sure you stop by and say hi when you see us on Live on Location, because every event is another chance to enter for some incredible prizes. 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
6: Weather. Render a heat warning. Mostly sunny today and windy. A high of 32 and the humidex 36. Today's UV index is 8 or very high. A clear sky tonight and windy. A low of 19. Tomorrow, partly sunny and windy with a high of 33 and the humidex 38. Showers for Sunday night continuing through Monday with a high of 25. And more rain for Tuesday with a high of 28. Current weather conditions and the 7-day forecast can be found anytime on the Napa Auto Parts Portage of Prairie weather page on your Portage online app. I'm Judy Peters.

0: Well, if you have kids asking every 5 minutes when the pool is opening, I've got good news for you. Today is the day. Splash Island officially opens for the season today, right at noon. So we're 20, half an hour-ish into the first opening day of Splash Island. And honestly, it couldn't come at a better time. With the temperatures heating up, there's no better place to cool off and make a splash and officially kick off summer. So whether you're racing down the water slides, floating around the pool, or just finding a spot to relax while the kids burn off some energy, it's the perfect way to spend a hot June day. And don't forget, the McCain's Interactive Fountain is also up and running, so there are plenty of ways to stay cool around Portage. Grab a sunscreen, pack the towels, and get ready because Splash Island is officially open and summer has arrived in Portage. That's always how I know summer's arrived, when Splash Island opens.
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4: I'm Judy Peters. The heat warning continues. A look at your forecast after the news. More women are stepping into leadership roles across Manitoba agriculture, and Keystone Agricultural Producers President Jill Verway says those different perspectives are helping create stronger discussions for producers across the province. Portage Online's Mike Bloom has more.
5: Verway says representation from different backgrounds and farming experiences continued to grow around agricultural tables. Before describing why that diversity matters, Jill Verway says a broader mix of voices benefits everyone involved.
6: More and more women have been stepping up and taking part. I think it really brings additional views and perspectives around the table, and really value everyone's voice around the table when it comes to reflecting upon things that affect producers here in Manitoba. I think it's really important.
5: She adds, including young producers, different commodities and varied experiences is important to represent the industry well. She adds that helping all producers feel heard remains a key priority. From the Portage Online Newsroom, I'm Mike Bloom.
4: Cyclists had a chance to explore some of Portage La Prairie's spookiest stories during the Haunting Spaces tour as part of Bike Week. Here's Portage Online's Tristan Sokolowski with more.
7: The ride combined local history, folklore, and reported paranormal encounters, with participants making stops at several historic locations before heading to Fort Lorraine Museum. Tour organizer James Kostichuk says the year's route offered something different from previous years.
8: I didn't want to repeat what we did last year, so I arranged with the Fort Lorraine Museum for us to bike out there, and they're going to be telling us some of the encounters with ghosts at the fort.
7: The event blended historical facts with local legends while encouraging residents to learn more about the community's past. Kostichuk says he hopes participants leave with a greater appreciation for Portage La Prairie's history and the stories that help shape the community. From Portage Online News, I'm Tristan Sokolowski.
4: You'll find more details on these stories at Portage Online and in your inbox when you subscribe to the Daily News. We're under a heat warning. Mostly sunny today and windy. A high of 32 and the humidex 36. Today's UV index is 8 or very high. A clear sky tonight and windy, a low of 19. Tomorrow, partly sunny and windy with a high of 33 and the humidex 38. Showers for Sunday night continuing through Monday with a high of 25. And more rain for Tuesday with a high of 28. Current weather conditions and the 7-day forecast can be found anytime on the Napa Auto Parts Portage La Prairie weather page on your Portage Online app. I'm Judy Peters.

0: Michelle Wright, CFRY 920. Well, if you're looking for something exciting to do tonight, the North Norfolk Bull Bash is happening in McGregor, and it's shaping up to be an action-packed evening. 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
7: We're under a heat warning. Mostly sunny today and windy. A high of 32 and the humidex 36. Today's UV index is 8 or very high. A clear sky tonight and windy. A low of 19. Tomorrow, partly sunny and windy with a high of 33 and the humidex 38. Showers for Sunday night continuing through Monday with a high of 25. And more rain for Tuesday with a high of 28. Current weather conditions and the 7-day forecast can be found anytime on the Napa Auto Parts Portage of Prairie weather page on your Portage online app. I'm Judy Peters.

0: When You Walked Into My Life, Johnny Dietrich on CFRY 920. That's it for me today. I'm Brittany Boschman. Get outside. Enjoy the beautiful day ahead. I'm back here tomorrow at 7.
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That's Easton Corbin, A Girl Like You on Real Country Radio, CFRY. Just past the 1 o'clock news and weather, Dana Grayson with you for this lovely Saturday afternoon. A high of 32 degrees today, a strong south wind, but I imagine we are appreciating the breeze at this time. Looking like a pretty rainy week ahead. We'll revisit that forecast, but between now and the end of Sunday, lots of sunshine. Hopefully you can get out and enjoy it and stay cool. Aaron Goodvin coming up here with Country Dance. It's 9:20 a.m. CFRY.

0: That one's called Lipstick Promises here on Real Country Radio CFRY. I'm Dana Grace. We are into your Saturday afternoon. Lots of the garage sales around town wrapping up. Some of them pushing through until that 3 o'clock hour. And if you're interested to know which ones, head on over to the Garage Sale Junkie page at portageonline.com. We've got listings of what's going on and where and even what is for sale. So if you're looking to pick up a deal, be sure to check that out. Like I said, many wrapped up for the day, some pushing through to the 3 o'clock hour, but certainly we can expect there will be more next weekend. Your forecast coming up next here on CFRY. Rick Tippy standing by.
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9: Render a heat warning. Mostly sunny today and windy. A high of 32 and the humidex 36. Today's UV index is 8 or very high. A clear sky tonight and windy. A low of 19. Tomorrow, partly sunny and windy with a high of 33 and the humidex 38. Showers for Sunday night continuing through Monday with a high of 25 and more rain for Tuesday with a high of 28. Current weather conditions and the 7-day forecast can be found anytime on the Napa Auto Parts Portage of Prairie weather page on your Portage online app. I'm Judy Peters.

0: Right round here with Dean Brody. I'm Dana Grace, and you're tuned in to Real Country Radio CFRY. We're heading into your local forecast next. As you are probably aware, hot and sunny for this weekend. Our highs in the low 30s, the evening, and overnight low 19 for tonight. So certainly pretty warm out there, pretty sunny, and an afternoon to enjoy. I'll be with you through until the 5 o'clock hour. Your forecast coming up, Mark Chestnut after that.
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8: We're
9: under a heat warning. Mostly sunny today and windy. A high of 32 and the humidex 36. Today's UV index is 8 or very high. A clear sky tonight and windy, a low of 19. Tomorrow, partly sunny and windy with a high of 33 and the humidex 38. Showers for Sunday night continuing through Monday with a high of 25. And more rain for Tuesday with a high of 28. Current weather conditions and the 7-day forecast can be found anytime on the Napa Auto Parts Portage of Prairie weather page on your Portage online app. I'm Judy Peters.

0: AM CFRY, good Saturday afternoon. I hope it's going well so far, that you found a place to stay cool or to get out there and enjoy the heat and the sunshine. I would imagine the splash pads and the pools are well populated today. A heavy south wind, 30 to 50, and that's expected to carry on into the evening before it becomes light, a low of 19 this evening, and tomorrow's high is 33 degrees, so staying warm. Let's keep the music rolling as we head into our 2 o'clock hour. Leanne Pearson, Faith Hill, and Tanya Tucker, they're all on the way here on CFRY.
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1: I'm Judy Peters. The heat warning continues. A look at your forecast after the news. More women are stepping into leadership roles across Manitoba agriculture, and Keystone Agricultural Producers President Jill Verwey says those different perspectives are helping create stronger discussions for producers across the province. Portage Online's Mike Bloom has more.
2: Verwey says representation from different backgrounds and farming experiences continued to grow around agricultural tables. Before describing why that diversity matters, Jill Verwey says a broader mix of voices benefits everyone involved.
3: More and more women have been stepping up and taking part. I think it really brings additional views and perspectives around the table, and really value everyone's voice around the table when it comes to reflecting upon things that affect producers here in Manitoba. I think it's really important.
2: She adds, including young producers, different commodities and varied experiences is important to represent the industry well. She adds that helping all producers feel heard remains a key priority. From the Portage Online Newsroom, I'm Mike Bloom.
1: Cyclists had a chance to explore some of Portage La Prairie's spookiest stories during the Haunting Spaces tour as part of Bike Week. Here's Portage Online's Tristan Sokolowski with more.
4: The ride combined local history, folklore, and reported paranormal encounters, with participants making stops at several historic locations before heading to Fort Lorraine Museum. Tour organizer James Kostichuk says the year's route offered something different from previous years.
5: I didn't want to repeat what we did last year, so I arranged with the Fort Lorraine Museum for us to bike out there, and they're going to be telling us some of the encounters with ghosts at the fort.
4: The event blended historical facts with local legends while encouraging residents to learn more about the community's past. Kostichuk says he hopes participants leave with a greater appreciation for Portage La Prairie's history and the stories that help shape the community. From Portage Online News, I'm Tristan Sokolowski.
1: 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We're under a heat warning. Mostly sunny today and windy. A high of 32 and the humidex 36. Today's UV index is 8 or very high. A clear sky tonight and windy, a low of 19. Tomorrow, partly sunny and windy with a high of 33 and the humidex 38. Showers for Sunday night continuing through Monday with a high of 25. And more rain for Tuesday with a high of 28. Current weather conditions and the 7-day forecast can be found anytime on the Napa Auto Parts Portage La Prairie weather page on your Portage Online app. I'm Judy Peters.
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Dana Grace with you here on Real Country Radio, CFRY. We're just on the other side of your news and weather. 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Lots to cover this hour. We'll have a look at local sports when I come back. Between now and then, Lisa Brokop, Lee Greenwood, and Alan Jackson. That's all coming up.

0: It's 9:20 a.m. CFRY. Good afternoon. I'm Dana Grace, and that was Alan Jackson chasing that neon rainbow. Well, the Portage Padres chasing yet another championship. They knocked off the Royals 9-6 last night. Cade Mariniuk's going six strong to earn the win. Zach Evanoco shut the door with a scoreless seventh to pick up the save. The team seems to be really finding its stride at the right time. Padres now turning their attention to a big home-and-home series with Plumas next week. It'll happen Wednesday night in Plumas and Friday night right back here in Portage. Good luck to the Padres. Your weather forecast up next. Patricia Conroy waiting for us on the other side of that. It's Real Country Radio, CFRY. Good afternoon.
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11: We're under a heat warning. Mostly sunny today and windy. A high of 32 and the humidex 36. Today's UV index is 8 or very high. A clear sky tonight and windy. A low of 19. Tomorrow, partly sunny and windy with a high of 33 and the humidex 38. Showers for Sunday night continuing through Monday with a high of 25. And more rain for Tuesday with a high of 28. Current weather conditions and the 7-day forecast can be found anytime on the Napa Auto Parts Portage of Prairie weather page on your Portage online app. I'm Judy Peters.

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0: Tenille Towns with Things That Brought Me Here on 920 AM CFRY. I'm Dana Grace. Hopefully your warm afternoon is going well. We're going to have a look at that weather forecast in just a moment, but as you can no doubt tell, we are looking at some warm days for the next couple. Reba McEntire and Anne Murray coming up. When I come back, we'll have a look at sports.
1: You ever feel like you're the last one to know what's going on? 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
8: We're under a heat warning. Mostly sunny today and windy. A high of 32 and the humidex 36. Today's UV index is 8 or very high. A clear sky tonight and windy. A low of 19. Tomorrow, partly sunny and windy with a high of 33 and the humidex 38. Showers for Sunday night continuing through Monday with a high of 25. And more rain for Tuesday with a high of 28. Current weather conditions and the 7-day forecast can be found anytime on the Napa Auto Parts Portage of Prairie weather page on your Portage online app. I'm Judy Peters.

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0: You're listening to CFRY on your Saturday afternoon. That was Anne Murray with Time Don't Run Out on Me. Dana Grace in with you, and let's have a look at Friday night's scoreboard. In the Manitoba Junior Baseball League, St. Boniface doubled up on Altona 8-4. Over in the Border Baseball League, Clearwater cruised past Carmen 8-1. Winkler beat Cartwright 7-1. Balder edged Morden 7-5, and Altona topped Holland 7-1. In the CFL season opener, the Winnipeg Blue Bombers came away with a thrilling 30-28 win over Calgary. The Winnipeg Sea Bears, they dropped a close one in the CEBL. They fell 97-91 to Montreal. In American Association action, Sioux City defeated the Winnipeg Goldeyes 10-5. And in Major League Baseball, Baltimore routed the Blue Jays 13-3 in Toronto. For today, Game 3 of the Stanley Cup Final goes tonight. The Hurricanes visiting the Golden Knights. That series tied at one game apiece. Puck drop set for 7 o'clock. The Goldeyes host Sioux City again tonight. That game's at 6. And the Blue Jays continue their series against Baltimore this afternoon. First pitch went at 2:07.
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That's Lady by Brett Young here on CFRY. Good warm Saturday afternoon. We just heard your weather forecast. We are in the 30s and it is expected to continue into tomorrow. Your local forecast playing again at about 20 minutes after the hour. Your local news was before that. 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Fundraising barbecues, groups starting, sports starting. 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We're just on the west end of Portage. We want to hear from you and we want to help you tell your story. Lots going on in this 3 o'clock hour. We'll have a look at some local events. 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

0: Charlie Rich on CFRY. That one was called Behind Closed Doors. Dana Grayson with you this afternoon. And later on this evening, the gates are opening up in McGregor. The North Norfolk Bull Bash is happening tonight. Top bull riders from Canada, the U.S., Mexico, and Australia taking on some of the toughest bulls around. New this year, there is a kids' corral. Yeah, wild pony events for ages 10 to 15, as well as a family-friendly, alcohol-free zone. And when the riding, it wraps up, the fun will continue. An after-party concert featuring hometown favorite Quentin Blair. Best of all, proceeds support the McGregor Fire Department, the North Norfolk and District Ag Society, and the McGregor and District Canets. So doors opening up at 5, the Bulls Buck at 7. All tickets include access to the after party. You can grab those at the door or ahead of time. 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
12: Weather.
13: Render a heat warning. Mostly sunny today and windy. A high of 32 and the humidex 36. Today's UV index is 8 or very high. A clear sky tonight and windy, a low of 19. Tomorrow, partly sunny and windy with a high of 33 and the humidex 38. Showers for Sunday night continuing through Monday with a high of 25. And more rain for Tuesday with a high of 28. Current weather conditions and the 7-day forecast can be found anytime on the Napa Auto Parts Portage of Prairie weather page on your Portage online app. I'm Judy Peters.

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0: It's Saturday afternoon on CFRY. That was Jade Eagleson with Do It Anyway. And I'm guessing that's the attitude of any of the cabin goers who are enjoying the weekend out on the southern shore of Lake Manitoba this weekend. The fish fly presence has become significant out there. I see the Tiki Bar in St. Ambrose had to actually postpone a couple of their evening music events due to the fish fly presence. And a big kudos out to anyone who is just doing it anyway, having their campfires and enjoying the beautiful weather despite the presence of these harmless bugs. We know they're just part of the ecosystem and they will be moving along soon enough. Your local forecast coming up next. Sarah Evans standing by here on Real Country Radio, CFRY.
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8: We're under a heat warning. Mostly sunny today and windy. A high of 32 and the humidex 36. Today's UV index is 8 or very high. A clear sky tonight and windy. A low of 19. Tomorrow, partly sunny and windy with a high of 33 and the humidex 38. Showers for Sunday night continuing through Monday with a high of 25. And more rain for Tuesday with a high of 28. Current weather conditions and the 7-day forecast can be found anytime on the Napa Auto Parts Portage of Prairie weather page on your Portage online app. I'm Judy Peters.

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0: Dana Grace with you on your Saturday afternoon on CFRY. That was the Seaweed Band. We're heading up to the top of the hour. That means your local news and weather coming up, and I'll meet you on the other side of that.
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If I'm ever over you, it's Michelle Wright on 920 AM CFRY. Dana Grace in with you and looking ahead to an event tomorrow. Family Fun Day happening at the Holland Agricultural Grounds. It starts up at 11 o'clock. Obstacle courses, a log skid, a drive team of miniature horses. The food booths will be opening up and there will be all kinds of activities through the day. A farm animal display, art exhibit, bubble soccer, bouncers, you name it. Gate admission is $10 per person. That allows you to participate in all of the activity. Preschoolers, they are free. A barbecue pork supper also happening. That one's from 4:30 until 6:30, $20 a plate. Family Fun Day in Holland tomorrow. Things start up at 11 and carry through right on to that barbecue pork supper from 4:30 until 6:30 in the evening.

0: That one from Dwight Yoakam. It was called Nothing. We had Pam Tillis and Brett Kissel in there too. Next, we're going to head into your local weather forecast to know just how warm it's going to be in the next 48 hours. We've got Toby Keith and Rick Tippy after that.
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4: Render a heat warning. A clear sky tonight and windy. A low of 19. Tomorrow, partly sunny and windy with a high of 33 and the humidex 38. Showers for Sunday night continuing through Monday with a high of 25 and more rain for Tuesday with a high of 28. Current weather conditions and the 7-day forecast can be found anytime on the Napa Auto Parts Portage of Prairie weather page on your Portage online app. I'm Judy Peters.

0: Woman in Me by Shania Twain on 920 AM CFRY. We also heard from Luke Bryan. We've got your local forecast coming up next. As for sports, the Winnipeg Sea Bears, they dropped a close one in the CBL, falling 97-91 to Montreal. And the Blue Bombers had their season opener. They came away with a 30-28 win over Calgary. As for tonight's action, Stanley Cup Final Game 3 goes tonight. The Hurricanes visiting the Golden Knights. That series tied at one game apiece and puck drop set for 7 o'clock. The Goldeyes are hosting Sioux City tonight. That game starts up at 6.
1: We know you're busy. 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
6: We're under a heat warning. A clear sky tonight and windy, a low of 19. Tomorrow, partly sunny and windy with a high of 33 and the humidex 38. Showers for Sunday night continuing through Monday with a high of 25. And more rain for Tuesday with a high of 28. Current weather conditions and the 7-day forecast can be found anytime on the Napa Auto Parts Portage of Prairie weather page on your Portage online app. I'm Judy Peters.

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1: Jason McCoy, I feel a sin coming on. It's 920 AM CFRY. Dana Grace signing out for the afternoon. I hope you've had a lovely Saturday and that it continues. If you don't have plans and you're looking to be in some shade tonight, consider heading out to McGregor, Manitoba. The Big Bull Bash is on this evening. Lots of other things going on along with it, a family area, as well as an after party featuring Quentin Blair. Sure to be a great party and great entertainment out in McGregor for the Bull Bash. If you want more information, we've got a story on that up at portageonline.com, or just get a hold of the folks out in McGregor. Hope you have yourselves a wonderful afternoon. Faith Hill and George Fox carrying us through to the 5 o'clock hour, and I'll be back tomorrow around 9 o'clock.
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1: That was No Truck Song by Tim Hicks on CFRY. Good afternoon, Portage. I'm Tristan Sokolowski, and I hope your Saturday is treating you well. If you're heading out this evening, you've picked a great day for it. We're sitting under mainly sunny skies with a high around 31 degrees and a humidex making it feel closer to 35. It's definitely a day for water bottles, sunglasses, and a little extra sunscreen. And as we move towards tonight, we'll see some cloudier periods rolling in with a 60% chance of showers later on. So if you got outdoor plans after dark, it might be worth packing a light jacket and keeping an eye on the sky. But for now, let's keep it right here for more great music. This is Old Gang by the Donner Brothers.

0: That was I Don't Even Know Your Name by Alan Jackson on CFRY. If you're looking for something to do tomorrow afternoon, the Herman Pryor Center is hosting their concert from 2 to 4. Tickets are $20 and the show features the Sharp Sisters, Northern Reflections, Johnny Dietrich, and Jimmy Sharp. It's a great opportunity to enjoy some local music and spend a relaxing Sunday afternoon with friends and family. If you've been meaning to get out and support local performers, tomorrow could be the perfect chance. But for now, let's keep it right here for more great music coming up in just a few minutes.
1: Good afternoon. It's Brittany Boschman live on location here in McGregor, Manitoba for the North Norfolk Bull Bash. Now, what are your plans tonight? If your answer is not much, I've got a much better idea. Head on down to McGregor for the Bull Bash. Now, the action kicks off at 7 tonight at Stride Center. The doors are open at 5. They just opened a little bit ago. Now, you'll see some of the toughest riders take on some very determined bulls. And trust me, it's one of those events you have to see in person. Now, there's food, drinks, a great crowd, and there's also going to be a pretty spectacular after party with Quentin Blair to keep things going. Now, Quentin Blair is a Manitoba Country Music Award winner. He's amazing. He's an artist. I know him really well. He's awesome. Now, adults are only $40. Youth tickets are $20. And kids age 5 and under get in completely free. And yes, you can still get tickets at the door. Come on by. Now, if you're looking for a fun night out that supports some great local organizations, the North Norfolk Bull Bash is where you want to be tonight. I'm live on location. I've got Matt Schroeder with me as well. We're here until 8 o'clock. And then we're going to take in some of this action as well.
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10: Weather. Render a heat warning. A clear sky tonight and windy, a low of 19. Tomorrow, partly sunny and windy with a high of 33 and the humidex 38. Showers for Sunday night continuing through Monday with a high of 25. And more rain for Tuesday with a high of 28. Current weather conditions and the 7-day forecast can be found anytime on the Napa Auto Parts Portage of Prairie weather page on your Portage online app. I'm Judy Peters.

0: That was What Do You Care on CFRY. What a beautiful Saturday we're having across Portage la Prairie. Temperatures have climbed into the low 30s and the sunshine has been sticking around for most of the day. With that Humidex pushing into the mid 30s, it's one of those afternoons where taking breaks in the shade makes a big difference. Tonight stays fairly mild with a low near 18 degrees, although clouds will increase and there's a chance of showers developing overnight. Not a washout by any means, but something to keep in mind if you're staying out late. But for now, let's keep it right here for more great music coming up in just a few minutes.
1: I'm here, Matt Schroeder, here with the Celebrate Summer here at the McGregor Bull Bash. Doors are already open, and it's going to be on all the way until 8. We'll be here till 8, and it has an amazing after party by none other than Manitoba star Quentin Blair. He's going to be taking the stage at 9:30 for the after party, and there's going to be a bunch of dancing. The dance will be packed. It is going to be loud. It is going to be fast. And if you ask me, I think it's going to be one of the wilder nights of central Manitoba all summer. So come on down. Come support the local firemen and come support the McGregor Heartland Rec Center. It is going to be a great time. So come on down. Come check it out. I'm Matt Schroeder here with CFRY. Come on down to McGregor for the Bull Bash.
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9: We're under a heat warning. A clear sky tonight and windy, a low of 19. Tomorrow, partly sunny and windy with a high of 33 and the humidex 38. Showers for Sunday night continuing through Monday with a high of 25. And more rain for Tuesday with a high of 28. Current weather conditions and the 7-day forecast can be found anytime on the Napa Auto Parts Portage of Prairie weather page on your Portage online app. I'm Judy Peters.

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0: That was Come As You Are by Tennille Townes on CFRY. Tonight, karaoke lovers have a date with a microphone at the Porridge Legion. Karaoke gets underway at 8 o'clock this evening, and whether you're planning to sing or just cheer on friends, it's always a fun way to spend a Saturday night. From classic country hits to rock favorites and everything in between, you never know what songs will be next. So warm up those vocal cords and get ready for a great evening of music and community fun. I'm Tristan Sokolowski, and let's keep it right here for more great music coming up in just a few minutes.
1: Hey, it's Matt Shorter here on CFRY 920 with Celebrate Summer. If you want to feel the heartbeat of Central Manitoba tonight, you need to get yourself down here to the McGregor Arena for the North Norfolk Bull Bash. We are talking high-stakes, edge-of-your-seat bull riders from across Canada with top-tier cowboys taking on the absolute baddest stock from Crossfire Bull Riding. But the best part is every single ticket sold goes right back into this community, helping the Canet support local families, funding new rescue tools for the fire department, and keeping McGregor strong. Doors are open at 5, the dust flies at 7, and stick around because Quentin Blair is cranking it up, because tonight at the after party, he is singing around 9:30 with music and great beats, so come on down.
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That was Kids on CFRY. Here's a quick reminder to take care of yourself in today's heat. With temperatures around 31 degrees and a humidex near 35, it's easy to get overheated if you're spending lots of time outside. So drink plenty of water, take breaks when you need them, and don't forget sunscreen because the UV index is sitting at a very high 8 today. The sunshine feels great, but it can catch up with you quickly, so stay cool and enjoy the rest of this beautiful Saturday. I'm Tristan Sokolowski, and let's keep it right here. For more great music, this is Constant Craving.

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0: That was Small Town Boy on CFRY. Looking ahead to Monday morning, families with little ones may want to mark a story time in the park on their calendars. It's happening Monday at 10 a.m. in the Island Park and offers a wonderful chance to enjoy stories, fresh air, and some quality time with family. With school winding down and summer approaching, it's a great way to kick off the week and get kids outdoors while enjoying a community activity. But for now, let's keep it right here for more great music coming up in just a few minutes.
1: I'm Matthew Shorter here with CFRY for the Celebrate Summer event, and I'm here with Carla Girk, the organizer for this Bull Bash event. So Carla, why should someone come on down on their Sunday night or Saturday night to come watch this event?
2: You know what? Tonight's going to be an awesome ride of bull riding. It doesn't matter if it's rain or shine. We're inside. Beer is cold. Water's here. We've got food for you to eat. Come on down.
1: It's going to be a great time, and all the funding goes to a great cause. Do you mind telling us some of the causes the funding would go towards?
2: Yeah, it goes to the McGregor Fire Department, McGregor Canets, and North Norfolk Egg Society.
1: So a lot of great causes. So come on down, support the local community, and watch some great bull riding from the best bull riders in Canada. So come on down, have a great night, and see you here.
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8: We're under a heat warning. A clear sky tonight and windy, a low of 19. Tomorrow, partly sunny and windy with a high of 33 and the Humidex 38. Showers for Sunday night continuing through Monday with a high of 25. And more rain for Tuesday with a high of 28. Current weather conditions and the 7-day forecast can be found anytime on the Napa Auto Parts Portage of Prairie weather page on your Portage online app. I'm Judy Peters.

0: That was Where I'm From by the Reclaws on CFRY. As we move through the early evening, conditions remain mostly pleasant across the region. Sunshine continues to dominate, though some clouds are expected to build later tonight. Overnight temperatures stay comfortable around 18 degrees, and while there is a 60% chance of showers overnight, much of the evening should remain suitable for outdoor activities. It's one of those classic prairie summer evenings where you can enjoy the warmth while keeping an umbrella nearby, just in case. I'm Tristan Sokolowski, and let's keep it right here for more great music coming up in just a few minutes.
1: Good evening. It's Brittany Bashman live on location here at the McGregor Bull Bash in Norfolk. Well, we're here. The weather is looking a little sketchy right now, although I think it's going to go to the north of us over near Gladstone area. So if you're in the Gladstone area, just a heads up, keep alert, keep an eye on your phone because the weather is looking a little dicey. But here in McGregor, it's looking great. Now, the bulls are going to start bucking in just over an hour here, and we're really, really excited. Now, the top three bull riders in this event are pretty awesome. I'm really excited to talk to them. I'm going to get some interviews with them. We're going to chat with them, and it's going to be great. But, yeah, come on down. You can get tickets at the door. Tickets are $40 for adults, $20 for ages 6 to 17, and 5 and under are free. So come on down to the Northern Norfolk Bull Bash. You're going to want to come down to have a good time. And Quentin Blair hitting the stage at 9:30. Manitoba Country Music Award winner Quentin Blair. And he's phenomenal. Really awesome guy. Can't wait to speak with him as well and chat with him about all the things that he's doing this summer. I know Quentin is going on tour again, and he usually does in the western part of Canada. So if you keep an eye on him and check out his social media pages, then that would be great. Also, while you're here at Bull Bash, if you're coming on down, remember, tag Bull Bash. Tag them.

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2: We're under a heat warning. A clear sky tonight and windy, a low of 19. Tomorrow, partly sunny and windy with a high of 33 and the humidex 38. Showers for Sunday night continuing through Monday with a high of 25 and more rain for Tuesday with a high of 28. Current weather conditions and the 7-day forecast can be found anytime on the Napa Auto Parts Portage of Prairie weather page on your Portage online app. I'm Judy Peters.

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0: That was Never Run Out of Road by the Washboard Union on CFRY. What a day it's been across Portage Prairie. Sunshine, warm temperatures, and a real taste of summer have made this Saturday one to enjoy. As we head through the evening, temperatures will remain comfortable before dipping around to 18 degrees, and we'll see increasing clouds later tonight, along with a 60% chance of showers. But most of the evening should stay pleasant. If you're spending time outdoors, taking a walk, or just relaxing on the deck, enjoy the warm weather while it lasts. I'm Tristan Sokolowski, and I hope you had a fantastic Saturday and enjoy the rest of your night.
1: Good evening. It's Brittany Boschman live on location here at McGregor's North Norfolk Bull Bash. And let me tell you, it is getting really busy inside. Lots of people arriving. I don't think this weather's keeping anybody away from the Bull Bash. Now I'm here with Matt Schroeder. So Matt, this is kind of a big event for you. You are our new summer event student, and how are things going?
2: This is my first big event, but I've done multiple before this. There's a lot of people here. I was not expecting as many people. The people that I've talked to say they've come from all across Manitoba, whether it be Brandon, Winnipeg, or heard someone say Souris. So it's pretty far away. I can't wait to see the outcome of what the event looks like at the very end.
1: Yeah, and so we have a lot of bull riders taking on some bulls. There's 25 event riders. Now, the top three are Hayden Mulvey, Caden Piper, and Brody Beasley. So if you have been following this circuit of bull riding, you're going to want to come down because, I mean, tonight's pot is pretty big. And now, most of the riders are from Alberta, Saskatchewan. We have one Manitoba boy from Wascata. His name is Jet Lockie. He's a rookie. Now, he's got 320 points. I'm really looking forward to him and seeing what bull he's going to draw. And it's just going to be awesome. I'm really excited. Now, come on down here. Tickets are $40 for adults, $20 for 6 to 17, and 5 and under are free. And, of course, Manitoba's own Manitoba country music star, Quentin Blair. He is going to be hitting the stage at 9:30 for the after party, and it is going to be so much fun. It's Brittany Boschman and
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